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2: Looking for something to do on Sunday, August 9th? 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

0: Five Sauce with Amnesia here on Eagle FM 93.5. This next song released around a similar time back in 2013 and was a big, big deal.
1: I was an unsigned, unknown Irish musician. And there was some part of me deep down that felt that song needed to be written. I imagined that it might be appreciated by a small group of people.
0: And then it was appreciated all around the world. Now has passed over 2 billion streams. Ozio, Take Me to Church plays next.
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0: Bit of T Swift here on ELFM 93.5. It looks like this week isn't going to be the best weather all week. It's going to stay pretty consistent. We're going to take a closer look at that weather as well as your news just after 11. 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
8: From the Capital Radio Newsroom, good morning. I'm Tia Priest-Willamott. In breaking news, the Federal Agriculture Minister has announced priority species of birds in captivity will be the first to receive the vaccines for bird flu, with the rollout to begin soon. Speaking at a press conference in Parliament, Julie Collins says the government can't stop the spread in wild birds, but can protect some native species. Overseas, a state of emergency has been declared in Colombia after a magnitude 7.4 earthquake devastated parts of the country. More than 100 people are dead and the death toll is expected to rise, with many people trapped under rubble. Neighbouring nations and aid agencies are offering support. UNICEF Australia's Anita Quigley says they have resources in the area ready to go.
9: UNICEF has a major supply hub in nearby Panama where we can quickly call on supplies if needed. Like we did only 6 weeks ago with the earthquake in Venezuela. So UNICEF stands ready to provide further support if requested by the Colombian government.
8: Australians are being urged to fill out the census tonight to help government allocate funding. The Bureau of Statistics will follow up those who don't complete the survey by next week. People who refuse to participate will be fined. The Bureau's Emily Walter says there's no other data resource like the census.
10: So what we aim for is that people are willing and they're very well supported to complete the census, and generally we find that lots of people do absolutely voluntarily because they understand why it's important.
8: Dentists are gathering at Parliament House in Canberra to call for the release of a national oral health plan. Data shows one in three adults have untreated tooth decay, with 2 million Australians not getting dental care due to cost. The Dental Association's Dr. Chris Sanzaro says a national plan has been delayed repeatedly.
11: We're calling on MPs from across the country to ensure that their constituents' voices are heard and that the Health Minister prioritises the release of the national oral health plan and improves access for dental care.
8: And coral cover on the Great Barrier Reef is at near record levels. The latest survey from the Australian Institute of Marine Science shows the reef's coral cover has bounced back from mass bleaching events in 2025 and early 2026. Coral cover across all three regions of the reef increased slightly or remained at similar levels to that recorded last year. League great Josh Morris believes Brian To'o's move to the PNG Chiefs in 2028 is the right decision for both him and the Panthers. To'o will leave Penrith, having been a staple in their side during the run of four straight premierships. Morris says it's a sensible business decision from both To'o and the club. And the Australian Professional Leagues has now terminated the licence of failed A-League club Western United after it was put into hibernation last season. And that's the latest news update from the Capital Radio Newsroom. I'm Tia Priest-Willamott.
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1: Cloudy conditions today, possible shower or two. Tomorrow, cloudy, shower or two expected and becoming windy. Thursday, partly cloudy conditions. Friday, morning frost expected and partly cloudy day throughout. Goulburn is reaching a top of 12 tomorrow after night's low of 5. Brayboy dropping a 2 overnight with a top of 13 tomorrow. And Canberra reaching a top of 13 after a low of 2 tonight. ACTU AGL lights up lives and powers moments right across the region. ACTU AGL, the energy for around here.
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0: Booth with Last Switch. Thanks for having it here on Eagle FM. On the way, an artist who nearly didn't make it to the cut into this girl group. And thankfully, for someone behind the scenes when they were on X Factor, I heard her talent.
1: I wasn't even going to be in the band. And I was singing in the squash courts one day because I was so painfully shy every time I sung. And he ran back to the producers and the judges.
0: You can find out what girl group that was in just a few minutes' time. Right now, Somba, the latest from him. My body's ready. It's

0: 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Thanks, Skibbity here on Eagle FM. Hey, not looking forward to being stuck in traffic this afternoon. Well, at least Will and Woody will be on from 5 to keep you company and get you home, hopefully with a little laugh.
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0: Katy Perry with Lars, Friday night. Thanks for having me here on Eagle FM 93.5. This next artist will be here next month, so in just a few weeks' time. Doing quite a few sold out shows all across Australia. And after a few weeks of teasing some new music, he just released a new single called Rescuer. Up next, Alex Rowan with Fever Dream.
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1: From the Capital Radio Newsroom, good afternoon. I'm Tia Brice-Willamott. New South Wales Ambulance says the types of defibrillators used in the New South Wales Ambulance fleet are safe, despite the medical regulator suspending sales. The Paramedics Union says some of its members have reported issues with the devices. Ambulance Executive Director Alan Morrison says they closely monitor the technology being used to help save lives in New South Wales.
14: We did go through and all our devices have been reviewed and have been looked at where any fault has existed or been identified. Those have been remediated. The machines we have are not subject to the issues that the TGA is undertaking the suspension of sales on.
1: Australia will soon roll out the first vaccines against bird flu, which will be administered to wildlife in captivity. States and territories will commence vaccinations in the coming days

0: scheme. There will also be deliberations on gambling reform and changes to the media bargaining code. Mr. Taylor says the coalition will hold the government to account.
1: You've seen what it is to invest in the future of your communities, your businesses, your families. That's what this team is capable of, but the Labor Party simply is not.
0: League legend Josh Morris has blasted calls for the NRL to introduce a third-place playoff. The idea is designed to provide more content for fans and broadcasters in grand final week. Speaking on Sports Today, Morris didn't hold back.
2: It's probably one of the silliest ideas I've ever heard. You can't tell me players are going to go out there and give it their all. You cannot tell me after they've been knocked out. If you're not first, you're last.
0: The Cronulla Sharks aren't losing confidence ahead of the finals despite their upset loss to the last place Dragons. Cronulla's five-game winning streak was stopped in its tracks in the local derby. And the fallout from FIFA's plot to privatise the World Cup continues. The European, North American and Asian confederations have co-signed an open letter accusing FIFA of a fundamental breach of trust and deception. And that's the latest news update from the Capital Radio newsroom. I'm Tia Priest-Willamott.
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4: Cloudy conditions today, possible shower or two. Tomorrow, cloudy, shower or two expected and becoming windy. Thursday, partly cloudy conditions. Friday, morning frost expected and partly cloudy day throughout. Goulburn is reaching a top of 12 tomorrow after night's low of 5. Brayboy dropping a 2 overnight with a top of 13 tomorrow. And Canberra reaching a top of 13 after a low of 2 tonight.
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0: 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Still to come, an artist who was definitely inspired by her visit down under last year.
1: We were, when we were in Australia, was really important to the album making process. 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And
0: you can definitely hear it. 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Right now, though, it's Bruno Mars with Count On Me by Eagle FM.

0: 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Goldman's Best Music continues thanks to Goldman Mazda. Imagine Dragons is coming up in a few minutes' time. Believer.
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0: Weekend with Can't Feel My Face. Thanks for having me here on Eagle FM. In just a few weeks' time, I'm going to have this guy down under. Set for his Last Dance World Tour, starting out kind of middle of September. He's going to play next. It's Jason Derulo with The Other Side.
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0: 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Had this next artist just after your 1 o'clock news, sport and weather. Just wrapped up 6 nights, a little residency in Mexico. And as a thanks, he's teamed up with a local churro shop and basically shout out to everyone who comes there for the next few days. Free churros. Hey, it's pretty good, hey. Harry Styles going to play next with Aperture.
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0: 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It's Eagle FM. All thanks to Goulburn Mazda this afternoon. Plenty of Goulburn's best music to come. Pink on the way. We've got some Lizzo and Jonas Blue as well. Up next, though, You and Your Hands. This one's going to play in five.
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9: From the Capital Radio Newsroom, I'm Alex Stockerty. The Finance Minister says promising progress is being made on tackling inflation ahead of the latest decision from the Reserve Bank. Most economists are predicting the official cash rate will remain on hold at 4.35%. Katie Gallagher is rejecting suggestions the government is too focused on tax changes and not on driving down government spending.
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It's all thanks to Gob and Mazda this afternoon. Now, this next one from Taylor Swift, all about reclaiming her 22nd birthday after her ex didn't show up to her 21st and she was very, very upset about it. It's 22 by Taylor Swift on Eagle FM. Yeah.

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0: 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Hey, these guys coming down under in February next year. You take up every corner of my mind. Very exciting reunion tour for BTS. We get them on with Charlie Puth left and right in the next 10. It's all thanks to Goulburn Mazda. 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

0: 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Tonight, the home of Will and Woody. The guys will be back in to drive you home from 5 this afternoon. Plenty more of Goulburn's best music. Until then, Hot Shell Rays tonight. See you next.
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1: 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All right, just a couple minutes away from 3 o'clock. Your news and weather very shortly. Bob Sinclair's Love Generation. It's going to continue Goulburn's best music just after that. 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
7: From the Capital Radio Newsroom, I'm Alex Stockerty. The Reserve Bank will keep interest rates on hold with the official cash rate handed down, but some economists believe an increase is needed. The official cash rate will stay at 4.35% despite concerns inflation remains stubbornly high. The RBA board has taken a range of economic data into account. Finance Minister Katie Gallagher admits it's a balancing act for the central bank.
8: We have seen some really welcome progress in inflation in the economy, but we are, of course, affected by all of those global developments, including the war in the Middle East.
7: Federal law enforcement agencies have raided the nation's largest independent petrol operator over the alleged supply and distribution of illegal tobacco. Police and Border Force targeted Metro-branded service stations across New South Wales, Victoria, Queensland and South Australia. News Corp reports no employees have been arrested or are alleged to be involved in illegal activity. Australia will follow New Zealand and vaccinate endangered wildlife against H5 bird flu. 231 cases of bird flu have so far been recorded across Australia, with the majority of cases in South Australia. Federal Agriculture Minister Julie Collins says the vaccination program will roll out shortly.
8: We have seen some really welcome progress in...
9: So the states and territories will be making their own announcements in coming days in relation to starting the vaccinations and what they've identified as their priority species. So we've been working very closely with them.
7: Almost all aged care staff say they've seen violence or aggression in their workplace, according to a new survey. The Nursing and Midwifery Federation's Aged Care Pulse Check polled more than 3,000 frontline workers. Federal Secretary Annie Butler...

0: Checking sport, and Sydney has announced veteran defender Jake Lloyd will play on next season. The 32-year-old has triggered a games-based contract extension. Meanwhile, Jack Viney is locked in to make his long-awaited return to the football field this weekend. The Demons vice-captain will play at VFL level after being sidelined all year due to injury. And surfing legend Kelly Slater has knocked out Brazilian heavyweight Gabriel Medina in the second round at the Tahiti Pro. That's the latest news update from the Capital Radio newsroom.
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3: Looking like rain across the region until Thursday. Partly cloudy Thursday and Friday. Cloudy again on Saturday, and a shower likely on Sunday as well. Temperatures today, Goulburn reaching 11 degrees with a low of 5 overnight tonight. Braidwood topping in at 13 degrees today with a minimum 2 tonight. And Canberra reaching 11 degrees today with a low of 3 degrees overnight tonight. ActuAGL lights up lives and powers moments right across the region. ActuAGL, the energy for around here.
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3: 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Right now, Bob Sinclair with Love Generation.

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1: We did a gig at a prawn restaurant and there were three people in the crowd and two of them were children. We did a gig actually at a Soho house or something. Nobody came. We played for an empty field. Came this far. We're going to play anyway. 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

0: 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It's Goldman's best music. 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Taking you back to 2009 with this one. Yeah, Cascaders Evacuate the Dance Floor. When it was released, actually, it became number one on the UK charts, beating out a posthumous chart surge of Michael Jackson's Man in the Mirror, which is crazy. This one's going to play in the next 10. 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
11: 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It's a comfortable 33-minute trip from Kingsdale to Crookwell at the moment. 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
15: From the Capital Radio Newsroom, I'm Alex Stockerty. The Reserve Bank has left the official cash rate on hold at 4.35%. It's the second consecutive time the RBA has left interest rates on hold. The board decision today to leave the cash rate unchanged was unanimous, with inflation remaining too high. Australia and Vietnam have agreed to boost cooperation across defence, energy and the digital economy. The Prime Minister has held high-level talks with his Vietnamese counterpart in Canberra. The leaders also agreed to open Vietnamese markets to kangaroo meat and establish new flight routes to Western Sydney. Anthony Albanese says Vietnam is a key regional partner.
16: At a time when the world is becoming more uncertain, resilient supply chains matter more than ever. Whether it's food, energy, or critical goods, both our countries have an interest in keeping trade open and reliable.
15: Australians are being urged to log on and complete the compulsory 2026 census today. While millions have already submitted their forms online, anyone who fails to fill it out or provide false information risks financial penalties. McCrindle Managing Director Sophie Renton says accuracy is critical.
17: I would implore

0: Only 6 weeks ago with the earthquake in Venezuela. So UNICEF stands ready to provide further support if requested by the Colombian government.
1: Also making news, Border Force and Federal Police are conducting raids on petrol stations believed to be related to allegations over the distribution and supply of illegal tobacco. Checking sport and Broncos lock, Patrick Carrigan and Cowboys forward Ruben Cotter will both face the NRL judiciary tonight in a bid to free themselves of fines. Sydney Swans stalwart Jake Lloyd has decided to play on in 2027, his 15th season in the AFL. The 32-year-old has played 292 games since being drafted as a rookie in 2012. And Wallabies lock Miles Amatosaro has been suspended for 3 matches after being red carded for dangerous play against Japan. That's the latest news update from Capital Radio Newsroom.
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3: Looking like rain across the region until Thursday, partly cloudy Thursday and Friday, cloudy again on Saturday, and a shower likely on Sunday as well. Temperatures today, Goulburn reaching 11 degrees with a low of 5 overnight tonight, Braidwood topping in at 13 degrees today with a minimum 2 tonight, and Canberra reaching 11 degrees today with a low of 3 degrees overnight tonight.
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7: Sutton Forest, Bittens Lane, the bridge just after the Illawarra Highway has been closed to traffic both ways since February because of road damage. Steady traffic continuing at the top of town on Lagoon Street, Sydney Road and Union Street at a pretty comfortable 27-minute run from Brisbane Grove to Lake Bathurst, Tarragoa and Braidwood Road right now. 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

0: 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Tate McRae, She's All I Want to Be, just after your news and weather.
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3: A late day downtown Goulburn accident reported on Eldon Street between Lansdowne Street and Ottiwell Street. Take care in that area. Meantime, uptown Goulburn, steady traffic at Union Street, Lagoon Street and Sydney Road. And take care as well through the Marulan Roadwork Zone, continuing on the Hume motorway between Highland Way and Medway Road. 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
17: From the Capital Radio Newsroom, I'm Alex Stockerty.
2: The Reserve Bank will keep interest rates on hold with the official cash rate handed down, but some economists believe an increase is needed. The official cash rate will stay at 4.35% despite concerns inflation remains stubbornly high. The RBA board has taken a range of economic data into account. Finance Minister Katie Gallagher admits it's a balancing act for the central bank.
7: We have seen some really welcome progress in inflation in the economy, but we are, of course, affected by all of those global developments, including the war in the Middle East.
2: Federal law enforcement agencies have raided the nation's largest independent petrol operator over the alleged supply and distribution of illegal tobacco. Police and Border Force targeted Metro-branded service stations across New South Wales, Victoria, Queensland and South Australia. News Corp reports no employees have been arrested or are alleged to be involved in illegal activity. Australia will follow New Zealand and vaccinate endangered wildlife against H5 bird flu. 231

0: investment in aged care. There are still considerable problems with staffing, skills mix, increased workplace violence and aggression.
1: Victoria's Premier says he's very close to finalising the terms of reference for the Royal Commission into the state's construction sector. The new leader for the state called a Royal Commission last month on the back of his predecessor Jacinta Allen's refusal to do so. The financial regulator has placed the country's car insurance companies on notice. An ASIC review has found premiums have soared far beyond inflation in the past year. Checking sport, and Sydney has announced veteran defender Jake Lloyd will play on next season. The 32-year-old has triggered a games-based contract extension. Meanwhile, Jack Viney is locked in to make his long-awaited return to the football field this weekend. The Demons vice-captain will play at VFL level after being sidelined all year due to injury. And surfing legend Kelly Slater has knocked out Brazilian heavyweight Gabriel Medina in the second round at the Tahiti Pro. That's the latest news update from the Capital Radio newsroom.
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3: This is Budgie Baker. A little bit of a mixed bag of weather. It was a bit of cloudy. There was still some fog around up high, but there was also some sunny breaks at times. Snow was pretty nice, especially if you found some untracked areas. So on Snow Resort, Township Triple Chair, New Chump Chair was spinning, some nice fresh snow to enjoy. Red Energy Toboggan Park, the spot for all those who are wanting a bit of a slide. Charlotte Pass, Guthrie Double Chair, Cozzy Triple Chair, got the well-rugged up stairs and borders all the way to the top. Basin Pommer, Pulpitiba open as well, Cozzy Carpet for the kids. Perisher, four resort areas are open, plenty of lifts to move you around. Mount Pea, Centre and Front Valley had some nice fresh snow, so did Pretty Valley. All lifts were open in Blue Cow and Guthaga. Smiggins is just missing the link back to Perisher at the moment. Trebo's still breezy up high, so no Basin or Carrolls, but Cruiser did get open and Merritts was pretty busy. Gunbarrel will go for High Noon and the parks around Sponners and Anton's were pumping. Easy does a chair and some snow runners on Friday flat open. We may see a few more snow showers tomorrow, just keeping that snow cover topped up, and you can ski, play and save it. So on Snow Resort, most affordable snow resort in New South Wales.
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4: Looking like rain across the region until Thursday. Partly cloudy Thursday and Friday. Cloudy again on Saturday and a shower likely on Sunday as well. Temperatures today, Goulburn reaching 11 degrees with a low of 5 overnight tonight. Braidwood topping in at 13 degrees today with a minimum 2 tonight. And Canberra reaching 11 degrees today with a low of 3 degrees overnight tonight. ActuAGL lights up lives and powers moments right across the region. ActuAGL, the energy for around here.

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1: That's easily the best one, actually.
0: Yeah.
1: Full convert. Battle of the Gens is right up next. Junior producer Annalise in here. Defending the honour of Gen Z, it's Will and Woody off the snooze.
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0: 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Today,
1: we got it from YouTube.
0: We celebrate our Independence Day.
2: Our Independence
3: Day. So was this when 4th of July became Independence Day?
1: But who said yes. that? Which president said that?
3: My gosh. So before
4: well, maybe
3: I
4: first
3: get to
4: question
3: my
4: is
3: guess.
4: When did 4th of July become Independence Day? That's a good question.
3: I'd say like the 60s. So yeah. I'm going to say it's JFK.
4: Sorry.
1: You think that's you think that was JFK?
4: I can't give a straight face anymore.
1: John Kennedy? Yeah. Before he was assassinated?
3: Before, yes.
1: Yeah, yeah. So that's JFK.
3: Well, I was going to say, but can I say my first initial thought that I thought it was?
1: Oh.
3: I thought that was an AI version of Donald Trump.
1: It's definitely
3: that
1: is, not
3: that's
1: AI.
3: That's exactly what it sounded. It sounded like Donald Trump.
1: Well, it's not Trump. It's definitely not
3: AI. Oh, my gosh.
1: Is
3: it Donald Trump?
1: Okay. Do you want to lock in Donald Trump or do you want to lock in JFK?
3: I want to lock in JFK because it feels more timely. But
4: before we get into the actor, can I just because we said it was relevance in general.
1: Mm.
4: America did not become independent in 1960.
3: Yeah, no.
4: It's more like 1776, I'm pretty sure. That's when they adopted their independence, their declaration of independence.
3: Oh, so is this like, is it Martin Luther King?
4: It's not Martin Luther King. There's a few things flying around here. So I'll take a few more answers.
1: I'm loving this.
4: For everyone listening.
1: It's not Martin Luther King. Any other...
4: Does anyone outside know? Do you go on, let's have a guess.
5: I feel like it's a trick question.
4: Is that
3: I
4: right?
3: I do too.
4: Wow, look at you're all.
3: I feel
4: all
3: like it's from
4: here.
3: A movie.
1: This is gonna be a great reel
4: on social media already. I'm like, the sexy Nas is lighting up over this one. He won't know though.
1: It's not a trick question.
4: It's not a trick question.
1: All we've said to you is, which president said this speech? Do you have an answer, Joe?
5: Ronald Reagan.
4: Awesome.
1: This is
4: great.
1: Just worked out so much better than I
4: thought. Maybe we should take some calls.
1: Great idea.
4: Which president made that speech?
1: Danielle, which president said that speech?
6: Thomas Jefferson.
4: Thomas Jefferson.
1: What is going on? No.
4: No.
1: No, Danielle. Let's go to Emily here. Emily, which president said that speech?
7: It's the actor Bill Pullman in the movie Independence Day.
4: Yes! Thank God.
1: Thank you so much, Emily. Right. So many more people have got that. Now, Annalise, based on that speech...
4: Good on you, Emily.
1: Have you ever heard of the movie Independence Day?
3: I have heard of the movie Independence Day.
1: What's it about?
3: Well, based off that audio that we just heard, it's actually not about America going independent. It's about the world going independent. Mm. And they're all having a day where they are independent.
1: And so the movie is just
4: back against the wall.
1: American, you think this
3: so
1: is one of the.
3: I
1: by the way,
3: America,
1: this is
3: July 4th was independent. Yeah, yeah. It's like America's Independence Day, but then I think they were like, "Why just have this for us?
1: Yeah,
3: let's have this
4: share
3: as
4: the love.
3: World thing.
4: Share
3: the
4: love.
3: Love.
4: Yeah.
3: And that's why he says the world has Independence Day.
4: Yeah,
3: and then everyone
4: it's
3: in
4: a global thing.
3: Yeah, so then on July 4th in Independence Day, the movie, everyone celebrates independence.
1: So what actually happened in the movie though? So it's just a political movie?
3: That's what I would say.
1: Yeah, and you think this is one of the at the time one of the highest grossing movies made ever.
3: I know.
1: And you think lots of people just went to go and watch a political drama.
3: So yeah. I think that sometimes because like, you know, you look at The Crown on Netflix and everyone watches it.
1: True. Fair,
3: everyone loves that.
4: You look at The Crown.
1: Fair response.
4: You look at The Crown.
1: Who's in it? Do you know who's?
3: No, because
1: the main...
3: you know who I keep tricking my brain with. I keep thinking that Matthew McConaughey's in it because he's in Interstellar. I keep thinking Interstellar was independent.
4: Why do you think Interstellar's? Why do you
3: I
4: think?
3: I don't know. My
4: there's
3: brain's
4: a link
3: just doing
4: there.
3: Things there.
4: There's a link between Interstellar and Independence Day.
3: Oh, the director Christopher Nolan.
4: Christopher Nolan didn't direct Independence Day.
1: No. If I said to you Will Smith.
3: Will Smith.
1: Will Smith's in it. Is the movie coming to you now?
3: Yes.
1: If I said Jeff Goldblum.
4: Name.
3: Love
4: just
3: Jeff.
4: No, give me.
3: Wicked.
4: Give me one. There's a big thing in Independence Day that you're missing. Give me one word that you think it is. And this.
3: Oh, God.
4: One word. And I'll tell you what it is afterwards. One word that is Independence Day. You guys can have a guess outside as well. Have you looked the movie up?
3: I'd say flag or something like
4: flags.
3: That.
4: Okay.
3: Flags.
5: Say America.
1: America.
4: America. Yeah.
1: It makes
4: There's
1: it
4: a
1: like,
4: big thing that we're missing here. What genre is it?
1: It sounds a bit...
3: Drama.
4: It's not a drama.
5: It's romance.
4: It's not a comedy. Independence Day is not a romance.
1: If you listen to the speech, it sounds a bit like he's rousing a crowd. Like, when would you rouse a crowd to like go, come on, follow me?
3: Comedy show. No,
5: thriller?
4: You're getting closer.
3: Horror.
4: Closer.
1: Mixture of that. Mixture of both of those things.
3: Thriller, horror.
1: Yes. And what happens?
5: Drama.
3: The world explodes. explodes.
1: The world explodes. Close. Who explodes the world? Close. Who's trying to explode the world?
4: Will Smith.
3: No.
4: Take us out.
1: It's about aliens. Aliens invade Earth and we're fighting back against the aliens.
3: Interstellar.
4: Yes, that's what I'm saying. Yes. There's a link there. Yes. Sci-fi.
3: Oh my God. So
4: it's sci-fi.
1: It's a great movie. You should watch it. It's a great movie.
3: I will. I'll put it on my list.
2: It's been a busy day here at Will and Woody.
4: I have got lined up sledges from people who have absolutely torched us on the interwebs.
1: Why do we do this? These do get to me. 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

0: 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Thanks to JCF Earthmoving and Demolition. Get the job done right.
1: Will and Woody driving you home. The quiz just around the corner. Brought to you by Snooze. Your chance to win $1,000 every day with us. Woods won. Someone won it yesterday.
2: Yes.
1: I think the quiz has been happening a little bit more recently.
2: Yes.
1: A few more giveaways recently. Good to see. There was a freeze. There was definitely a bit of a freeze going on. We were asking people what the former capital of ancient China was in question two. That was tough.
2: Sure.
1: That was tough, but we've reformed
2: Shanghai.
1: I don't think it was. I think it was Peking, what they used to call Peking.
2: Ah, there you go.
1: Which is now Beijing.
2: Speaking of money, though, great way to make money right now. Mm. For us, I asked you before the song, please don't steal this because it's actually genius. Mm. So, Will, bird flu, it's a thing.
1: Yes.
2: Now, I want to warn people, like, this amazing idea does spawn from some pretty sad news. So bird flu is absolutely a thing.
1: Is that right? Oh, it's back. It's back, is it?
2: It's back. It's back. And there's
1: Why
2: been
1: is it
2: a.
1: in the birds?
2: Sorry?
1: Why is it in the birds?
2: No idea. Ask a scientist. But basically, there's a mass...
1: I thought you were a scientist.
2: Not on birds, not with birds. Uh-huh. Anyway, there's been a mass culling of flocks of geese and poultry across East and Central Asia. Okay, like I said, sad news.
1: In Peking.
2: That has led to an increase in the price of shuttlecocks.
1: Why?
2: Right, because shuttlecocks use... bird feathers. The legit shuttlecocks use 16 feathers from the left wing of either a duck or a goose.
1: Wow.
2: And because of the culling of ducks and geese, the price of shuttlecocks is skyrocketing.
1: Okay.
2: William. And let me tell you something else. A decade ago, the Yonex AS30, which is a specific type of shuttlecock, used to cost $30.
1: For one,
2: just
1: seems expensive.
2: But mate, so it's 16 feathers of a bird, and they can only take three from each bird.
1: But I can get myself a chook from Red Rooster for $10.
2: You can.
1: So $30 for a shuttlecock seems steep. That's a whole bird.
2: 16
1: anyway,
2: feathers
1: seems a little bit
2: from
1: off.
2: From the left wing,
1: seems a little bit off.
2: Well, anyway, that's the price, mate. I don't set the prices, but mate, with a shortage of birds, are you putting the dots together yet?
1: Buy the shuttlecocks now and sell them back later.
2: Here we go. I've got a number of a badminton store here. I'm going to buy as many cocks as I can. Okay, and then 24 hours, like literally tomorrow, we'll resell them.
1: Okay. How many?
3: Hi, this is Mountain Cook.
2: Hi. Did you say your name is Mountain Cook?
3: This is Badminton Click.
2: Oh, Badminton Click. Yes, yes. That is the store I'm trying to call. I do want to mention, I'm just here with a friend of mine, Will, and we're calling from a radio station.
1: Hello.
3: Yeah.
2: Great.
1: Nice to meet you, Mountain.
3: Sorry, what is this?
2: I was just wanted to ask you a question about your sale of shuttlecocks.
3: Yep.
2: Do you have the Yonex AS30?
3: Yes, we do.
2: Awesome. Then just want to confirm, that's used with real feathers?
3: Yes.
2: Amazing. Have you recently increased the price of those shuttlecocks?
3: Probably a year ago.
2: A year ago, interesting. For a year?
3: Not recently, no.
1: How many have you got?
3: Are you looking to purchase?
2: Yes, definitely.
3: Yeah, we've got a few.
1: How many?
3: It depends on how many you're looking to get.
2: Let's say if we wanted to buy 100, would you be able to service that order?
3: No, we don't have 100.
1: What about 50?
3: Yes, we probably do.
2: We do 50, okay.
1: How much is 50?
3: So, where did you say you were calling from?
2: We're calling from a radio station, Will and Woody, if you've heard the show.
3: Are you guys playing, or...?
2: Yes, we're pretty keen to get into badminton. That's exactly right. And we just wanted bulk shuttlecocks.
1: No, I think she says, like, are you playing a joke on me?
2: Oh, no, sorry, no joking.
1: No,
2: there's no joke here.
1: We're actually interested in buying 50 shuttlecocks.
3: So, there is a discount if you buy it in bulk. The $100 off would be $3,850.
2: It'd be $3,850.
3: And
2: $50.
3: $77 each.
1: We'll take them.
2: Okay, so do you mind if I just put you on hold just for 2 seconds?
3: Yeah.
2: Thank you so much. We never got her name, did we?
1: Mountain.
2: Are you keen?
1: Yeah.
2: Because I'm interested.
1: Like, same.
2: So if we buy 50 shuttlecocks, I promise you tomorrow or even we leave it a week.
1: Yeah.
2: We'll be able to sell that for double.
1: Look, dude, we spent $10,000 on a crap prop from Gladiator. This feels like actually a sound investment compared to that.
2: I can't believe you're so keen. Okay, bring it. Okay, how do we... Can you keep those 50 shuttlecocks behind the desk for us?
3: Yeah, no problem. I can keep them on hold for you.
2: Amazing. Sorry, what was your name?
3: Jess,
2: you're amazing.
1: That's so great. Right.
2: Thanks so much, Jess.
3: Thank you.
2: Okay, I'll see you tomorrow.
3: Right. Yeah, no worries. See you tomorrow. Thank
2: Jess,
3: you.
2: You're amazing. Thank you so much.
3: Bye.
2: Play celebration. Play something.
4: like taking candy from a baby. You want shuttlecocks? Come to the boys.
1: Tomorrow.
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1: Yes.
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0: play. Playing the quiz today, we got Vic. 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
1: Hey.
0: Hey. 30 seconds on the clock for you, Vic. Got to get 10 questions right. Can pass. Have to take your first answer. Vic, where would the cash go if you won?
1: Probably a holiday, I reckon.
0: Bloody oath. We all deserve one.
1: Yeah.
0: We all deserve one, Vic.
2: Me in particular.
1: Absolutely.
0: Oh, you've been working like a hound dog.
2: Thank you so much. Like a hound dog. Thank you so much.
0: When did you get back from Europe? Was it 2 weeks ago?
2: I might have been 2.5.
0: Yeah, you're due. You're due. You're due, man.
2: Just the disdain in the pity laugh from Vic. All right. Okay, here we go. Vic, what's half of 70?
1: 35.
2: Have you done the census yet?
1: No.
2: Name an actor in the movie Titanic.
1: Leonardo DiCaprio.
2: Name one of the

0: Will and Woody for Snooze. Hey, I hope you're having a wonderful drive home. Woodrow, right now, when have you overspent to impress someone? If you've got a story, the one that comes to mind for me is also a female one, and I didn't actually intend on overspending. In fact, I didn't have any money. I was 19, and I was going to go and see this woman who I knew was older than me, but she didn't know I was younger than her. So I drove my car down with my P plates on, and I parked it around the corner because I couldn't afford to drink.
1: Yeah, of course.
0: Couldn't afford to like
1: have a taxi home.
0: Yeah, so I was like, I'm going to drive the car, rock up, and then set a strong intention, just tell her I'm not drinking at the moment.
1: Yeah,
0: and
1: nice.
0: Whatever.
1: Mysterious, I like
0: Got
1: it.
0: In there, she had a bottle of wine open, she was like, do you want a glass? And I was like, absolutely. The problem then was that she then asked me if I was into tapas, and I didn't know what tapas was because I was 19.
1: Of course, yeah.
0: So
1: yeah,
0: I said yes.
1: Yeah.
0: And then I realized it was share plates. So I was all of a sudden sharing the bill with her.
1: And then
0: it got to a point where I realized I'd drunk too much, so I couldn't drive my car home.
1: Oh, this is the worst nightmare.
0: So then I told her that I was actually 19 and I drove my car there and I couldn't get home anymore. So she drove me back to mum and dad's.
1: Why didn't you just run home?
0: Hated me.
1: Why didn't you run
0: home?
1: Hated
0: me. So annoyed. But she had like a responsibility to a minor at that point. So
1: yeah,
0: she's
1: true.
0: Like, I'm going to have to get this poor kid home. Yeah. I've got him drunk. Now I'm going to have to drop him off.
1: Yeah.
0: Have you ever spent to impress someone? Joe, I know you've got one.
2: Yeah, I don't know if I was trying to I guess I was trying to impress this person, but I used to produce another like person's radio show who was quite famous and now has a really successful podcast. It was my first ever producing job. I think I was earning like 40 grand a year.
1: Yeah.
2: And they came in and just asked me for like a week to buy their lunch.
1: What?
2: Yeah, and I was just like, oh, like, I guess. And then they just never paid me back.
1: What? Can we call them? Surely,
2: no,
1: yes.
2: God, no.
0: Who is it?
1: Because they'd feel awful about it.
0: Have I missed this bit? Who is it?
2: I'll tell you off air.
0: Okay.
1: Hang on. Successful podcast. We know where she used to produce.
2: Who? No, none of those. Oh.
0: Wow. Actually, that's actually not an uncommon thing for, because I've heard this from other radio producers before, that the people on air will often just be like, can you get me a coffee? And then just not give the company card or their card, and then they just expect the coffee. And then the producer's like, you earn 20 times what I earn.
1: Yeah.
0: $5 for me is a lot of money.
2: Yeah, there was so another colleague of mine, it wasn't me and it was a different show, but they ended up having to get like a monthly like installment from this like a different person to buy their lunch and coffees because it was happening that much. Happens all the time, actually.
0: That's wild.
1: You guys have... Sorry, but are we in a position where we could ask you guys to get us lunch? Awkward. Let's go to Ben here. Benny, when did you overspend trying to impress someone?
3: So it was a couple of years ago in Vegas, of all places.
1: Yeah.
3: Me and May were over there. It was Halloween, actually, setting the scene. So
1: Beautiful.
3: Steve Aoki was playing, which is a bit irrelevant.
0: Sorry, Steve Aoki was playing.
3: He's got some competition.
1: I feel like I'm there.
0: Yeah, okay.
1: Yeah, go on.
3: Halloween, Steve Aoki. We went, me and mate, having a real good time, first night in Vegas.
0: Beautiful.
1: Yeah.
3: Anyway, we're trying to get into the private booth areas, which we found out were like 11k US or something foolish. So we weren't going. We're just dancing on the front with the plebs. But anyway, so
0: just a couple of middle-aged men. Boys, Steve Aoki,
3: let us in, boys. You know, we'll have a good time. Whatever. You know, they're like, boys, we've got to let in some more girls first. You know, we'll see how we go later. Anyway, my mate bails. He's gone. I'm still there, fighting around with a couple other people. Anyway, so this guy, let me in. He goes, all right, come here, mate, come here. Opens the rope up for me, let security know, he's all good. And I'm like, shit, I feel special now, I'm good.
1: Yeah.
3: I need to pay these guys back. So I'm like, all right, boys, I need to get a bottle or something. They go, if you want. I was like, let's go. We're on, let's go. Anyway.
1: Let's go.
3: Lady comes around, let's get a bottle of vodka going, sweet.
1: Yeah.
3: She comes back.
0: Take us there, Ben.
3: Gives me the bill. I'm like, sweet, I'll sign it. I'm pretty hammered at this point.
1: Responsibly, of course. Well, go on. Go
3: yeah,
1: on.
3: And I'm like, she's like, oh, yeah, that's your gratuity. These guys are looking around me going, you good, bro? You're right, man? You know, like, yeah, you're sweet. You sure? And I'm like, yeah, let's go. Let's go. We're on.
1: Yeah.
3: Anyway, so the gratuity for that 10% tip, there was a minimum or whatever it was.
0: Yeah. Here it is.
3: Was 20, was, what is it, 280 odd or something dollars US. So, which... Bloody turned hell. Out to be 2,000 something, 2,800 odd US and for a bottle.
1: You had to pay, and did you pay that, Ben?
3: Well, yeah, I just tapped the card.
1: You're just praying it'll bounce. You know, in those situations where it's too much money, you know, you're like, this is way more than I wanted.
0: Yeah.
1: You'd pray for bounce. You'd just, please don't go through.
0: Nearly $5,000.
1: That's out.
0: Crazy. Good story from Ben.
1: Oh, he's told that a few times, hasn't he? He's really tightened it up, which is great. You've been obsessed with someone or something and you really cooked it.
4: I love Vance Joy. Love him.
1: Sure.
4: And I was coming up the stairs one day and he was sitting on the seat in front of me and I was just so overly excited and I started walking towards him and I tripped over his guitar case and I fell into his lap.
1: Oh!
5: From 5.
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1: Ah! Very good.
0: Close enough.
1: Very good.
0: I am a lip syncer, I'm sorry, yes. As you well know.
1: Okay, final one here.
0: Oh, I'm stressed, Art Simone, guys. I'm stressed.
1: Playing Kath from Kath and Kim. Here we go, last one. Here we go.
2: I'm very proud of how I look.
0: Yes. I am high maintenance, but I think you got to be. And frankly, I enjoy it.
3: Yo! Oh,
2: and frankly, I enjoy it.
1: Great stuff. Well done. Art Simone. Yeah. What a club masterclass. 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Lovely to see you.
0: Thank you for having me.
1: Thanks for coming in again.
0: Oh, we'll it's always again. A joy.
1: It's always a joy.
0: Oh, I have to get on more TV shows so I come and see you more often, all right?
1: Good luck on Drag Race this time.
0: You.
1: Good luck.
0: Thank see you so much.
1: Art Simone, Will and Woody.
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10: Duck, we're in big trouble. There's LEDs out all over the dash. The wiring's shorting out all over the place. The UHF radio shot. 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
3: Cloudy for the rest of tonight with showers continuing this evening. The rain does clear with clouds tomorrow and on Thursday. Goulburn's dipping to 5 tonight with 12 tomorrow. Braidwood 3 expected overnight with 13 the top. And Canberra, the nation's capital, a shower or 2 tomorrow and 13 with 2 tonight.
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0: Regular Fam, Goulburn's best music. Yeah, Mr. Sonny Federa on the way next. I want you to feel like you're in a nightclub right now.
1: It's in the club, in the revenge dress, right, going out. And it's like that guy's or girl or whoever is thinking about you. But you're having fun and it's just like you're always on their mind.
0: 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It's 22. Yeah.

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0: Now, I'm excited to see what Adele does in that movie with Tom Ford. Yeah, Tegela Fam, Goldman's best music. G-Flip's on the way with their latest track. It's called Bet on Fire. 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
0: Eagle FM weather. Cloudy for the rest of tonight with showers continuing this evening. The rain does clear with clouds tomorrow and on Thursday. Goulburn's dipping to 5 tonight with 12 tomorrow. Braidwood 3 expected overnight with 13 the top. And Canberra, the nation's capital, a shower or 2 tomorrow and 13 with 2 tonight. Are you-

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0: 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Miss Lady Gaga on the way. Abracadabra. Brad's in from 6 a.m. tomorrow morning. 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

0: 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Harry Styles on the way. Yeah, Dance No More, one of his newest tracks off his latest album. You know he's coming down under in November. Gonna get you feeling good next after nine. 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
0: Cloudy for the rest of tonight with showers continuing this evening. The rain does clear with clouds tomorrow and on Thursday. Goulburn's dipping to 5 tonight with 12 tomorrow. Braidwood 3 expected overnight with 13 the top. And Canberra, the nation's capital, a shower or 2 tomorrow and 13 with 2 tonight.
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0: Happy, happy Tuesday. Harry Styles is on the way next. Right now it's the Queen. It's Beyonce. It's Sweet Dreams. 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

0: 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They manifest things, and Sabrina Carpenter did the same.
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0: 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You know, Eagle FM Breakfast is back tomorrow morning from 6 a.m. with Brad Hay. I bet you haven't heard this in a while. Sunny Temper and Eric Turner on the way in minutes. Brad's also back from 6 a.m. with all of Goulburn's best music. 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

0: know, this song by Echo Smith, I always thought it was about cookies and not the cool kids. The latest from Somba on the way. It's My Body Isn't Ready. I'm hoping we get a tour, maybe a new album out of Mr. Somba. Hey, it's almost 10 o'clock. 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
0: Cloudy for the rest of tonight with showers continuing this evening. The rain does clear with clouds tomorrow and on Thursday. Goulburn's dipping to 5 tonight with 12 tomorrow. Braidwood 3 expected overnight with 13 the top. And Canberra, the nation's capital, a shower or 2 tomorrow and 13 with 2 tonight.
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0: Gaga. The Dead's here on Eagle FM. Miss Katy Perry up next. It's Waking Up in Vegas, and I got to say, this woman is the queen of music videos.
1: We've lost everything. 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
0: Waking Up in Vegas plays in minutes right after Shepherd. It's on my way. 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

0: 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Also, it doesn't have to be for tomorrow. It could be for any day of the year, whenever your birthday falls. 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

0: 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David Guetta, Tones and I, and Teddy Swims, all on the way after 11. 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
0: Cloudy for the rest of tonight with showers continuing this evening. The rain does clear with clouds tomorrow and on Thursday. Goulburn's dipping to 5 tonight with 12 tomorrow. Braidwood 3 expected overnight with 13 at the top. And Canberra, the nation's capital, a shower or 2 tomorrow and 13 with 2 tonight.
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0: 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Our boys from Five Sauce on the way. This is how they all came about.
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0: 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His remix, Stumbling In, going to play in minutes. 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

0: 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Plagal FM. You know, it's been a while since we've heard Lil Nas X. That's What I Want. It's going to play after midnight. Also, Brad's back tomorrow morning. 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
1: I love Vance Joy. Love him.
0: Sure.
1: And
0: yeah.
1: I was coming up the stairs one day and he was sitting on the seat in front of me and yeah. I was just so overly excited and I started walking towards him and I tripped over his guitar case and I fell into his lap.
0: Oh!
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0: 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There's LEDs out all over the dash. The wiring's shorting out all over the place. The UHF radio shot. The flux capacitor's doing what a flux capacitor shouldn't. And would it kill you to add some air conditioning?
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12: From the Capital Radio Newsroom, good morning. I'm James Wybrow. The opposition maintains the federal government is to blame for Australia's stubbornly high inflation rate. The Reserve Bank has kept the official cash rate on hold at 4.35% for its second consecutive board meeting. Governor Michelle Bullock is warning rates may need to rise again unless inflation comes down. Shadow Treasurer Tim Wilson says Labor must take responsibility.
13: The RBA continues to call out the problems of government spending and its impact on driving demand that is increasing pressure on interest rates. And all that means is Australian households will continue to suffer the consequences.
12: In other news, Australia will follow New Zealand and vaccinate endangered wildlife against H5 bird flu. 236 cases of bird flu have so far been recorded across Australia, with most in South Australia. Federal Agriculture Minister Julie Collins says the vaccination program will start soon.
7: So the states and territories will be making their own announcements in coming days in relation to starting the vaccinations and what they've identified as their priority species. So we've been working very closely with them.
12: New South Wales has 4 confirmed cases. A survey has found most Australians would like to have greater control over what they see on social media. Teach Us Consent founder Chantelle Constos says the government should regulate online algorithms.
14: So what we're actually pushing for is a user choice. The word regulation's being used because technically it would be regulating social media companies to make individual Australians have this choice, but it is all about increasing autonomy for the individual and the way that they want to interact with their social media platforms.
12: And assault and stalking charges against Bondi hero Ahmed Al-Ahmed is expected to be dropped by police. The 44-year-old was charged after an incident with his father in Sydney in March. Ahmed Al-Ahmed disarmed gunman Saheed Akram during the December terrorist attack at Bondi Beach. The AFL player at the centre of a concussion waiver controversy, Geelong's Jake Coolajasny, won't play this weekend as the club waits to see if it faces sanctions. Meanwhile, Sydney Swans have announced veteran defender Jake Lloyd will play on next season. The 32-year-old has triggered a games-based contract extension.
15: Super stoked to be hanging around next year, and I guess when you get to this stage of your career, mate, sometimes these things can linger into the off-season, so it's obviously a great feeling to hit that now and really put all my attention into obviously finishing the home and away season really strongly and then looking forward to finals.
12: In the NRL, gun fullbacks James Tedesco and Dylan Edwards have been named to return from injury for Thursday's Roosters-Panthers blockbuster. And Latrell Mitchell has been seen doing light running at South Sydney training, fueling talks the Rabbitohs star will return from injury in time for the finals. That's the latest from the Capital Radio newsroom.
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16: The cheapest unleaded 91 in Goulburn is at the Metro on Braidwood Road at $1.93 a litre. Cheapest diesel is at the Goulburn Gateway on Sydney Road and Common Street, with 1 litre going for $2.39.
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17: It's looking to be a cloudy one today, though with a very high chance for not only showers, but a thunderstorm to develop as well. So expect us to potentially see that today. Tomorrow conditions are going to calm down at least, so that's fortunate. Mostly sunny day otherwise. Then for your Friday, sunny with some frost and fog for your morning. Goulburn reaching a top of 12 degrees today, currently sitting at 5. In Braywood, it's climbing to 14, currently at 5 degrees as well. And in Canberra right now, it's about 7, going to top at 13 degrees today. ActuAGL lights up lives and powers moments right across the region. ActuAGL, the energy for around here.
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17: 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Hello, it's Brad joining you on Eagle FM Breakfast. Thanks to Geisler Motors Goulburn. We're exclusive to them right now. You can book in a free pink slip inspection for vehicles over 5 years old. Limited time only. Made to the middle of the week. It's hump day, and I hope you had a nice Tuesday evening and also got the census done. If you haven't already, make sure to get it sorted because you don't want to get copped with a fine and it ain't fun, but you have to get it sorted. The census was last night. And now looking ahead of time, what have I got coming up? Well, I want to talk a little bit about what I'm doing tomorrow. Yeah, I'm talking ahead of time, but tomorrow I'm going to be broadcasting live from Rural and Public School. Going to chat about that. Also, a new video game is released, which has caught my eye. And it's got me thinking about how we can make a Goulburn or another Australian video game. I'm going to chat about that in just a sec. Right now, here's Pitbull on Eagle FM.
19: Me not working hard. Yeah, right. Picture that with a Kodak. Or better yet, go to Times.

0: on Eagle FM breakfast for your Wednesday morning. Thanks to Geisler Motors Goulburn. Hello, you with Brad. And last night, before hitting the sack and going to sleep, I was doom scrolling. I think a lot of us doom scroll these days. But there was one thing that caught my eye during that doom scroll, and that was a new video game releasing later this week. And I love me my video games. This one looks really cool. It's called Pro Jank Footy, and it's an AFL game, Aussie Rules Football, but the whole twist is that after each point is scored, the losing side gets to pick a power-up, and this power-up could either hinder the opponent, make themselves better, or change the rules of the game.
1: Welcome to Pro Jank Footy, the game where you have fun, it's roguelike, lots of stuff happens, it's Aussie Rules, this is where the game footage goes. Yeah, you're gonna love it.
0: So yeah, there are power-ups like holes appearing in the ground, a giant footy player, even just cars on the track. It looks to be a lot of chaotic fun. Definitely gonna check it out when it releases. It's on all major platforms this week, PlayStation, PC, and Xbox. But one of the big things as well you might be wondering is, why? Why this very absurdist take on AFL? Well, according to the lead developer and comedian David Ashby, he chose this as the subject and this avenue because, yeah, he wants to try and get AFL out there to the world a bit more, like, because trying to get Australia to shed its cultural cringe of explaining themselves and have something we can be proud about. I quite like that, you know? I think we have a habit of just explaining ourselves and what we are. So that got me thinking of what another Aussie game like this could be. One that could be kind of like Goulburn. And it got me thinking, what's one of the big things about Goulburn? The big thing. The big merino. And we are a country obsessed with our big things. You know, big banana, big pineapple, the big potato out in Robertson. Why not a tycoon type game where you get to create your own big things? You get like a town that wants to create one, a checklist of what they're all about, and you have to design it. You get graded for how quality and representative the big thing is of the town and how much income it generates from tourism, and you get to upgrade it like a Monopoly sort of thing.

0: 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I'm Brooke Shan. That's the latest traffic on 93.5 Eagle FM.
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0: 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Good morning with me, Brad, on your Wednesday. Thanks to Geisler Motors Goulburn. And tomorrow, got a pretty big day ahead of me. I won't be doing the breakfast show because instead I'm going to be broadcasting live from Marulan Public School. Going to be there from 10 a.m. to 1 p.m. tomorrow. So a nice 3-hour day out. And I'll be there meeting the kids, the students, the staff, the faculty, everyone there, talking about what makes Marulan Public School a really cool school to go to. I imagine this is because they have their enrollments coming up. Obviously, we're in August now. How crazy is that? Nearing the end of the year. So by this point, if you're in the area towards Marulan and you're thinking maybe I want to take my kids there, well, they're going to be having stuff like an open night on the 25th of this month. If you want to find out more information, 5:30 to 6:30. But also, I'll be, you know, talking all about it, hyping up the school, finding out how cool of a school it is. During my broadcast tomorrow from 10 to 1, should be a great day out all up. It's about 26 past 6 now, and I have all the latest for you in news, weather, even the fuel prices. Find the cheapest in 5 minutes' time here on Eagle FM.
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3: Travel time onto the Hume Motorway northbound from Barramar. Good run to Campbelltown and towards Sydney. 45 minutes there. Into Boulton works ongoing on Hume Motorway both directions between Picton Road and Allens Creek. Night works have just packed up in Marulan on the Hume Highway at George Street with reduced speed still at 60 kilometres an hour travelling through the site. 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I'm Brooke Sheehan. That's the latest traffic on 93.5 Eagle FM.
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2: From the Capital Radio Newsroom, good morning. I'm James Wybrow. The opposition maintains the federal government is to blame for Australia's stubbornly high inflation rate. The Reserve Bank has kept the official cash rate on hold at 4.35% for its second consecutive board meeting. Governor Michelle Bullock is warning rates may need to rise again unless inflation comes down. Shadow Treasurer Tim Wilson says Labor must take responsibility.
12: The RBA continues to call out the problems of government spending and its impact on driving demand that is increasing pressure on interest rates. And all that means is Australian households will continue to suffer the consequences.
2: In other news, Australia will follow New Zealand and vaccinate endangered wildlife against H5 bird flu. 236 cases of bird flu have so far been recorded across Australia, with most in South Australia. Federal Agriculture Minister Julie Collins says the vaccination program will start soon.
13: So the states and territories will be making their own announcements in coming days in relation to starting the vaccinations and what they've identified as their priority species. So we've been working very closely with them.
2: New South Wales has 4 confirmed cases. A survey has found most Australians would like to have greater control over what they see on social media. Teach Us Consent founder Chantelle Constos says the government should regulate online algorithms.
14: So what we're actually pushing for is a user choice. The word regulation is being used because technically it would be regulating social media companies to make individual Australians have this choice, but it is all about increasing autonomy for the individual and the way that they want to interact with their social media platforms.
2: And assault and stalking charges against Bondi hero Ahmed Al-Ahmed is expected to be dropped by police. The 44-year-old was charged after an incident with his father in Sydney in March. Ahmed Al-Ahmed disarmed gunman Saheed Akram during the December terrorist attack at Bondi Beach. The AFL player at the centre of a concussion waiver controversy, Geelong's Jake Cooler-Jasny, won't play this weekend as the club waits to see if it faces sanctions. Meanwhile, Sydney Swans have announced veteran defender Jake Lloyd will play on next season. The 32-year-old has triggered a games-based contract extension.
15: Super stoked to be hanging around next year, and I guess when you get to this stage of your career, mate, sometimes these things can linger into the off-season, so it's obviously a great feeling to hit that now and really put all my attention into obviously finishing the home and away season really strongly and then looking forward to finals.
2: In the NRL, gun fullbacks James Tedesco and Dylan Edwards have been named to return from injury for Thursday's Roosters-Panthers blockbuster. And Latrell Mitchell has been seen doing light running at South Sydney training, fueling talks the Rabbitohs star will return from injury in time for the finals. That's the latest from the Capital Radio Newsroom.
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16: The cheapest unleaded 91 in Goulburn is at the Metro on Braidwood Road at $1.93 a litre. Cheapest diesel is at the Goulburn Gateway on Sydney Road and Common Street, with 1 litre going for $2.39.
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0: It's looking to be a cloudy one today, though with a very high chance for not only showers, but a thunderstorm to develop as well. So expect to potentially see that today. Tomorrow conditions are going to calm down at least, so that's fortunate. Mostly sunny day otherwise. Then for your Friday, sunny with some frost and fog for your morning. Goulburn reaching a top of 12 degrees today, currently sitting at 5. In Braidwood, it's climbing to 14, currently at 5 degrees as well. And in Canberra right now, it's about 7, going to top at 13 degrees today.
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0: It's all thanks to Geisler Motors, where if you're looking to sell that used vehicle you still got on hand, want to get something new, well, Geisler's are paying top dollar for used vehicles. So go find out what you could score from them today. Hello and good morning. You're with Brad on Eagle FM. It's breakfast on your Wednesday. And coming up in today in tabloids, I've got the lineup for the Good Things Music Festival for you. It's just been announced where this band is going to be performing. Get the full list in less than 15 minutes. Right now, Clean Bandit with Rockabye.

0: watched like my three closest friends get married. I was like, I'm single, so I'm having all the fun. And American Girls is actually about watching them get married. And like, you know, there just is a magic when you find the right person that you want to be with.
1: That was Harry Styles for your breakfast on Eagle FM. Hello and good morning. You're with Brad. Here I am today, thanks to Geisler Motors Goulburn. And not too far away today in tabloids, where I've got all the info about the Good Things Festival lineup. Yep, it's just been announced. Who's going to be performing there? Well, some of the biggest bands of the 90s and 2000s that rock the decades. So find out who they are next up in Today in Tabloids here on Eagle FM. 1, 2, 3.
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4: Travel time onto the Hume Motorway northbound from Barama. Good run to Campbelltown and towards Sydney. 45 minutes there. Into Wilton works ongoing on Hume Motorway, both directions between Picton Road and Allens Creek. Night roads have just packed up in Maroolan on the Hume Highway at George Street with reduced speed still at 60 kilometres an hour travelling through the site. It's time to complete your sensors. 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I'm Brooke Sheehan. That's the latest traffic on 93.5 Eagle FM.
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3: Feeling it, we're feeling good. We're feeling good, hey?
4: The Good Things Music Festival is returning this year, and the lineup for it has just been announced. And it's composed of some of the greatest new metal, rock, alt-rock, all those bands of all time from the 80s, 90s, 2000s. Who have we got performing? Well, headlining the big one, Limp Bizkit. Behind hits like Rollin', the cover of Behind Blue Eyes, My Way. They're performing, they're in it. We've also got the All-American Rejects. One dominated like year three for me back in primary school. Simple Plan's also performing. Now those are just some of the overseas bands coming down under, but who from down under are performing? Well, even after the accident of their lead frontman earlier this week, Grinspoon are performing. And a big one for some classic rock, the Choir Boys. With that lineup, it is going to be paradise. The Good Things Music Festival, that's coming up north to Sydney on Saturday, the 5th of December. Tickets aren't on sale just yet, but you can sign up for pre-sales and find out more about the lineup at goodthingsfestival.com.au. 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
6: Getting a good run this morning from Goulburn through to Eaglehawk via the Federal Highway. A 48-minute travel time. Up into Wilton, we've got works continuing on the Hume Motorway. Both directions affected. Picton Road and Allens Creek. And night works have just packed up in Maroolan. However, 60-kilometre speed drops in place. Hume Highway at George Street, all directions. 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I'm Brooke Sheard. That's the latest traffic on 93.5 Eagle FM.
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11: From the Capital Radio Newsroom. Good morning. I'm James Wybrow. The federal government denies high tobacco taxes are driving the cigarette black market. Officers from the AFP and Border Force have raided Metro Petroleum stations nationwide over the alleged sale of illicit tobacco. Metro says it has terminated arrangements with nine operators following the raids. Labor MP Julian Hill says illegal tobacco is a problem in many countries.
12: It's being fuelled by a global surplus of very cheap production. You can get this stuff for less than $1 a packet, which has been weaponised across the world by transnational serious and organised crime syndicates.
11: Meanwhile, the coalition will unveil plans to bring down migration and to cut visas for students, graduates and backpackers. The Shadow Housing Minister will use an address at the National Press Club to argue that changes are needed to shore up housing supply. Andrew Bragg will detail plans to take net overseas migration levels under 180,000 people per year. In other news, the country's National Disability Insurance Scheme watchdog has used new powers for the first time to ban an auditor and consultant. They are accused of registering 200 providers with false or misleading information. NDIS Minister Jenny McAllister says there's no place for fraud in the scheme.
13: Fraudsters looking to make a quick buck will be booted off the scheme. We are getting on with the job of cracking down on fraud and corruption in the NDIS, and the banning orders should serve as a warning to anyone who thinks they can get away with doing the wrong thing.
11: Chicken giant Ingham's has expanded the lockdown of its poultry farms as the threat of the H5 bird flu increases. 236 cases of bird flu have so far been recorded across the country, with most in South Australia. Australia will follow New Zealand and vaccinate endangered wildlife against the virus. Also making news, the death toll from a 7.4 magnitude earthquake in Colombia has risen to 224, and a long-term study shows adults who do both aerobic and muscle strengthening exercises are less likely to develop chronic illness. The prospect of Sydney losing the NRL Grand Final is starting to heat up, with two more cities throwing their hat into the ring for hosting rights for 2028. Melbourne has publicly declared its interest, as has New Zealand, joining Brisbane and Perth in trying to pinch the event from Sydney. Meanwhile, Raiders forward Corey Horsburgh has been dropped for Saturday afternoon's game against the Sharks after he was publicly slammed by coach Ricky Stewart for a brain snap last weekend. In AFL, Geelong has decided not to play defender Jake Cooler Jasny this week as the fallout continues from the concussion waiver scandal. And Ricky Ponting is pushing for Australian cricket leaders to allow private capital to be injected into the Big Bash League as Cricket Australia's board prepares to meet in Melbourne today. That's the latest from the Capital Radio Newsroom.
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14: The cheapest unleaded 91 in Goulburn is at the Metro on Braidwood Road at $1.93 a litre. Cheapest diesel is at the Goulburn Gateway on Sydney Road and Common Street, with 1 litre going for $2.39.
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4: The weather is holding up so far this morning. It's still on the cloudier side, though with a high chance of showers and a potential thunderstorm to develop later on today. So be prepared in case that goes down. Tomorrow conditions are set to calm down. Mostly sunny day expected. Then for your Friday, going to be a sunny one as well with some frost and fog early in the morning. Goulburn reaching to a top of 12 degrees today, currently at about 5.5. In Braidwood currently 3.5 degrees, climbing to 14. And in Canberra, the nation's capital, top of 13 today. Currently sitting at 6 degrees. ActuAGL lights up lives and powers moments right across the region. ActuAGL, the energy for around here.
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4: 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Thanks to Geisler Motors, Goulburn, your home to Hyundai, Mitsubishi, Chery, Subaru, GWM, and now BYD, all the biggest brands all in one place. Hey there, how you doing? You're with Brad on your Wednesday morning. A bit dark and cloudy outside, but the weather's holding off, which is nice. Hopefully it doesn't storm for a little bit longer. But regardless today, what's going on this 12th of August? Well, celebrating National Day in just a minute. And it was actually the focus of our meme question on our Eagle FM Facebook and Instagram. What was slash is your favourite album on vinyl record? Because it's National Vinyl Record Day. Tell me what your favourite is right now on our Facebook and Instagram, 935 Eagle FM. But checking out your responses in a minute. And until that minute, here's Shape of You by Ed Sheeran.

0: Legal FM. That was Gracie Abrams with her latest Hit the Wall on your breakfast. Thanks to Guys the Motors Goulburn doing it with Brad. It's the 12th of August, so it's time to check the calendar for our National Day today. 7 days a week. Today we are celebrating National Vinyl Record Day. Yep, all about vinyl records. The original medium to be able to listen to music at home that wasn't on the radio. Before we had cassettes, before we had CDs, Laserdisc, and of course, the phone. We had vinyls, and there's been a bit of a vinyl revival as of late, and I've even myself have gone to collecting some vinyl records. So I put a question up there on the socials asking you what your favorite albums are on vinyl to listen to, or ones you had growing up. And before I get into some of your responses, I wanted to share two of my favorites. Firstly, we've gone by a modern album, The Weeknd's After Hours. Great record from 2020. It had Blinding Lights on it, Savior, Tears, In Your Eyes. I already had it on CD, but then only a few years ago, got it on vinyl. And man, it just has that extra punch on the record. I gotta tell you, it sounds so good on vinyl. But if we're talking more of a classic album, another one I've got, my favorite Paul McCartney album ever, Wings is Venus and Mars. Don't you listen to what the man. Yeah, from back in 1975. Personally, I think it's better than Band on the Run. You can fight me about it if you're a Paul McCartney aficionado like me, but it's got Listen to What the Man Said, Spirits of Ancient Egypt, You Gave Me the Answer, Rock Show, Letting Go. Oh, beautiful album. One of my favorites. The favorite Paul McCartney album for me. But checking on the socials now, looking at it, we have Lou, who shared her favorite was INXS's Kick. Classic Aussie rock. Great pick there, Lou. And from Harry, he shared his favorite is an REM Greatest Hits record. Oh, they were a great band too. Orange Crush, you had Losing My Religion, Shiny Happy People. Great band they were too. So these are some great choices. If you want to share your favorite album on vinyl, just go to our Eagle FM Facebook and Instagram. I'll be checking out your responses all throughout today. Love to see it on this National Vinyl Record Day.
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2: Getting a good run this morning from Goulburn through to Eaglehawk via the Federal Highway, a 48-minute travel time. Up into Wilton, we've got works continuing on the Hume Motorway. Both directions affected, Picton Road and Allens Creek. And night works have just packed up in Maroolan. However, 60-kilometre speed drops in place Hume Highway at George Street, all directions. 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I'm Brooke Shear. That's the latest traffic on 93.5 Eagle FM.
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0: You're doing it with Brad for your Wednesday morning on Eagle FM Breakfast. Thanks to Geisler Motors, Goulburn. Hope you're having a nice one so far. We're just almost at 7:30. And if you're about to head out to work very shortly, you know, begin the commute, but you need to fuel up your car, but are wondering where the cheapest fuel prices are, well, just hang tight because I've got all the info for you next in our Fuel Watch. That's coming up alongside the latest in news, weather and sport. Then you're back with me, Brad, for more fun here on Eagle FM Breakfast. 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See you then.
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2: Outbound onto Sydney Road from Goulburn, a good run to Boxers Creek onto the Hume Highway. That's running well through Maroolan. Through there, we've got works that's just parked up. Hume Highway at George Street with 60km speed drops through the site. Into Wilton, the Hume Motorway has got roadworks ongoing with delays both directions, Picton Road at Allens Creek. It's time to complete your census. 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I'm Brooke Sheehan. That's the latest traffic on 93.5 Eagle FM.
3: 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Warren Brown, the cartoonist here. Now, if you're a car buff and have a love of adventure, I'm inviting you to be part of an incredible evening at GPAC to launch our beautiful book, Chancer, celebrating our hair-raising drive across the world in a 100-year-old car from London to Melbourne. It'll be a terrific night with Ray Hadley doing the honours, and you can meet the three authors, Matthew Benz, Tony Jordan and me. 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
4: From the Capital Radio Newsroom. Good morning. I'm James Wybrow. The federal government denies high tobacco taxes are driving the cigarette black market. Officers from the AFP and Border Force have raided Metro Petroleum stations nationwide over the alleged sale of illicit tobacco. Metro says it has terminated arrangements with nine operators following the raids. Labor MP Julian Hill says illegal tobacco is a problem in many countries.
5: It's being fuelled by a global surplus of very cheap production. You can get this stuff for less than a dollar a packet, which has been weaponised across the world by transnational serious and organised crime syndicates.
4: Meanwhile, the coalition will unveil plans to bring down migration and to cut visas for students, graduates and backpackers. The Shadow Housing Minister will use an address at the National Press Club to argue that changes are needed to shore up housing supply. Andrew Bragg will detail plans to take net overseas migration levels under 180,000 people per year. In other news, the country's National Disability Insurance Scheme watchdog has used new powers for the first time to ban an auditor and consultant. They are accused of registering 200 providers with false or misleading information. NDIS Minister Jenny McAllister says there's no place for fraud in the scheme.
6: Fraudsters looking to make a quick buck will be booted off the scheme. We are getting on with the job of cracking down on fraud and corruption in the NDIS, and the banning orders should serve as a warning to anyone who thinks they could get away with doing the wrong thing.
4: Chicken giant Ingham's has expanded the lockdown of its poultry farms as the threat of the H5 bird flu increases. 236 cases of bird flu have so far been recorded across the country, with most in South Australia. Australia will follow New Zealand and vaccinate endangered wildlife against the virus. Also making news, the death toll from a 7.4 magnitude earthquake in Colombia has risen to 224, and a long-term study shows adults who do both aerobic and muscle strengthening exercises are less likely to develop chronic illness. The prospect of Sydney losing the NRL Grand Final is starting to heat up, with two more cities throwing their hat into the ring for hosting rights for 2028. Melbourne has publicly declared its interest, as has New Zealand, joining Brisbane and Perth in trying to pinch the event from Sydney. Meanwhile, Raiders forward Corey Horsburgh has been dropped for Saturday afternoon's game against the Sharks after he was publicly slammed by coach Ricky Stewart for a brain snap last weekend. In AFL, Geelong has decided not to play defender Jake Cooler Jasny this week as the fallout continues from the concussion waiver scandal. And Ricky Ponting is pushing for Australian cricket leaders to allow private capital to be injected into the Big Bash League as Cricket Australia's board prepares to meet in Melbourne today. That's the latest from the Capital Radio Newsroom.
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7: The cheapest unleaded 91 in Goulburn is at the Metro on Braidwood Road at $1.93 a litre. Cheapest diesel is at the Goulburn Gateway on Sydney Road and Common Street, with 1 litre going for $2.39.
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8: The weather is holding up so far this morning. It's still on the cloudier side, though with a high chance of showers and a potential thunderstorm to develop later on today. So be prepared in case that goes down. Tomorrow, conditions are set to calm down. Mostly sunny day expected. Then for your Friday, going to be a sunny one as well with some frost and fog early in the morning. Goulburn reaching to a top of 12 degrees today, currently at about 5.5. In Braidwood, currently 3.5 degrees, climbing to 14. And in Canberra, the nation's capital, top of 13 today, currently sitting at 6 degrees.
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8: Here we are together again for another morning. It's Eagle FM Breakfast with Brad. 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Gotta say, the clouds over Bradville looking pretty dark right now. Might see that storm very soon, so be ready for that. Until then, got some fun to be had on Breakfast this morning. For one, birthday book, I'm about to open that one up, so get ready for some fun there. Then also going to be talking about this actor in Today in Tabloids.
9: We make a good team, don't we, eh?
8: 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One that didn't make the cut of the film. Find out all about it. Today in Tabloids, coming up not long after this one from Charlie Puth and BTS.

0: we are on this 12th of August to celebrate the birthdays. It's time to open up the birthday book, brought to you by Carpa One Goulburn on 19 Ellesmere Street. Transform your space with window furnishings, blinds, shades, shutters. Call Nathan and his team today on 4334-4976. And just a reminder, any and all names featured in the birthday book for this week not only have a chance to win our totally awesome birthday bag with some of the coolest Eagle FM merch out there, but they could also score $25 cash. 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So just flicking through the pages all the way to August 12th, we're celebrating today a 12th birthday, funnily enough. Happy 12th birthday to James. Love from Mum, Dad, Michaela, Mick, Zalia, Lily, Alex, Dylan, Zeus, and Asho. Big family, that one. Happy birthday to you, James. And also a 9th birthday to Sammy. Have an amazing week with love from your family and friends. Aw, happy birthday to you both, James and Sammy. And the two of you are celebrating your birthdays alongside these famous celebrities. One of them turning 27 today is Dream, the YouTuber, real name Clay, and he's celebrating his birthday today. And also Casey Affleck turning 51. He's Ben Affleck's younger brother. He was in a few supporting roles in Ocean's 11 and even Good Will Hunting. He's an actor in his own right. So yeah, a few birthdays going on today. Happy birthday to everyone celebrating on this 12th of August.
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2: Outbound from Goulburn onto Sydney Road, a good run to the Hume Highway to Boxers Creek. And travelling through to Yass, we've got congestion with ongoing works. That's got 60km speed drops either side of the highway at Boulder Avenue. The Barton Highway getting a good run southbound out of Yass towards Hall and the Capital. At IGA, pick up Marcona Instant Coffee, 95 to 100 grand selected varieties, half price this week, just $7.25. Ends August 18 at participating stores, excludes local grocer. I'm Brooke Sheehan, that's the latest traffic on 93.5 Eagle FM.
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0: recent interview, Taron Egerton, the film actor, he revealed that he once gave a big old smooch to Tom Hardy. Yep, in a recent episode of the Armchair Experts podcast, Taron was brought on where he talked a bit about an experience he had whilst filming Legend with Tom Hardy back in 2015.
1: It never made the movie, but I was so pleased with myself. There was a scene where he murders someone and gets back in the car, and I was sat in the back of the car waiting for him. And I grabbed his face and I snogged him. And it wasn't in the script.
2: Oh.
1: And I can remember backing off from him thinking, I died.
2: Like,
3: how will this land? Yeah.
1: But I think he loved it.
2: Yeah.
1: I think, I have not seen it for 10 years, but you know, at the time I think he quite liked my chutzpah.
0: Yeah, it's quite a crazy story that. And I imagine like in the moment, Tom Hardy, he might've been a bit shocked, but he definitely picked up that, it was just a joke. There wasn't anything more to it. Just a big old smooch of a snog. Today in tabloids, thanks to Chalet Pass Snow Resort, experience all-inclusive luxury in a snowbound paradise at the Kosciuszko Chalet Hotel, Chalet Pass.
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6: Outbound from Goulburn onto Sydney Road, a good run to the Hume Highway to Boxers Creek. And travelling through to Yass, we've got congestion with ongoing works. That's got 60km speed drops either side of the highway at Fulda Avenue. The Barton Highway getting a good run southbound out of Yass towards Hall and the Capital. At IGA, pick up Marcona Instant Coffee, 95 to 100 gram selected varieties, half price this week, just $7.25. Ends August 18 at participating stores, excludes local grocer. I'm Brooke Sheehan, that's the latest traffic on 93.5 Eagle FM.
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15: From the Capital Radio Newsroom, good morning. I'm James Wybrow. A leading businessman believes it is more than likely interest rates will be hiked again before the end of the year. The Reserve Bank has given mortgage holders a reprieve at its latest meeting, holding the official cash rate at 4.35%. Governor Michelle Bullock hasn't ruled out the need for further rate rises if inflation shows no sign of easing. Yellow Brick Road Home Loans Chairman Mark Boreas says any change will likely come in November.
16: She's more than likely going to raise interest rates in the, I would say, the November meeting, which is the Melbourne Cup Day meeting, which every year seems to be a watershed day for the Reserve Bank. They either always put rates up or put rates down on that day.
15: In other news, a 12th person has been charged as part of investigations into the kidnapping and murder of Sydney grandfather Chris Bagsarian. The 85-year-old was snatched from his North Ryde home in a case of mistaken identity in February. A 51-year-old woman from Lethbridge Park is accused of being an accessory after the fact to murder. 11 other people remain before the courts. Former Liberal Prime Minister John Howard has warned against an alliance between the Coalition and One Nation. Opposition leader Angus Taylor has faced pressure from a small number of MPs to collaborate with Pauline Hanson's party. Mr. Howard says the only party the Liberals should be in coalition with is the Nationals. Meanwhile, Queensland's Education Department has cautioned students against participating in planned strikes against Pauline Hanson. A nationwide protest is scheduled to take place tomorrow, led by the High School Anti-Capitalist Group. And a new online program is being launched to help Australian mothers who use alcohol to cope with anxiety. University of Sydney researchers found one in four women turn to drinking to cope with the stresses of motherhood. The Matilda Centre's Dr. Katrina Pryor says they're looking for 130 people to take part in the program.
17: Not every mum wants to admit that they might be drinking, particularly if they're breastfeeding, but we want to bring awareness to this, that we know motherhood is difficult, it's overwhelming, and there are evidence-based strategies and ways of coping without, you know, relying on alcohol.
15: Canberra Raiders coach Ricky Stewart has swung the axe and promoted youth after their finals hopes came to an end with last week's loss to the Knights. Corey Horsburgh has been dropped from the side for Saturday's trip to Cronulla, while Sevelio Tamale will start at centre, with Simi Sasagi rested ahead of end-of-season shoulder surgery. In cricket, all-rounder Bo Webster believes he has the runs on the board to be considered for a place in the Australian top order. The Aussies take on Bangladesh in their first test in Darwin tomorrow. And in AFL, Hawthorn has ruled out Connor Nash for the rest of the season. The midfielder will have surgery in the coming days to repair a complex nerve issue. That's the latest from the Capital Radio Newsroom.
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18: The cheapest unleaded 91 in Goulburn is at the Metro on Braidwood Road at $1.93 a litre. Cheapest diesel is at the Goulburn Gateway on Sydney Road and Common Street, with 1 litre going for $2.39.
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0: The rain is starting to pour now, with potential for a thunderstorm to develop as well. Otherwise, it's going to be partly cloudy today. Tomorrow, it should fine up into a mostly sunny day. Then for Friday, going to be sunny as well, with some frost and fog expected for your morning. Goulburn reaching a top of 12 degrees, currently sitting at about 7. In Braidwood right now, about 5 degrees, going to climb to 14 today. And in Canberra, topping at 13 degrees, currently sitting at about 6. ActuAGL lights up lives and powers moments right across the region. ActuAGL, the energy for around here.
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0: 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Happy hump day. Hello, you with Brad on Eagle FM Breakfast. Made it to the middle of the week. almost there to the weekend, and literally less than a day before I start broadcasting live at Mooroolan Public School. Yep, going to be there from 10 to 1 tomorrow. Going to be a fun day out. Going to talk a little bit more about it very shortly. And also, coming up, going to be chatting about what's coming up this weekend, you know, community service announcements, what you can get up to, because there's a lot of fun things happening in town. So stay here, find out what's going on. All thanks to Geisler Motors Goulburn, servicing the region for almost 70 years, locally owned and your trusted dealer for all of your motoring needs. And now from their incredible album from 2008, Viva La Vida, or Death and All His Friends, here's Coldplay on Eagle FM.

0: Big dance hit from back in 2016. That was Mike Posner. I took a plane to Ibiza here on Eagle FM. It's Breakfast with Brad, thanks to Geisler Motors, Goulburn. And tomorrow morning, I won't be doing the breakfast show. Instead, I'll be hosting live from 10 to 1 at Maroolan Public School. Yep, going to be doing it out from there tomorrow, talking to the kids, the teachers, the canteen, learning all about what makes Maroolan Public School such a fun school to go to, a cool school, if you will. And we're doing this because they're going to be beginning their zone enrollments very soon. They're having an open night on Tuesday, the 25th of August, coming up 5:30 till 6:30 with like a tour of the school. So if you're a parent with a little one that's going to be starting school next year and want to get ahead on the whole enrollment process, find out what your options are within the zone. Well, there's always Maroolan Public School. They have that open day on the 25th. Or you could tune in tomorrow morning, 10 o'clock, to find it out from me. You're on Eagle FM. Makes it easy for you. It's about 14 minutes past 8, and there's more action on the way. 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
2: A good run for the Hume Highway out of Bredelman into Gunning. Problem free both ways. Up into Yass, we've got all day roadworks with 60 kilometre speed drops either side of the highway at Boulder Avenue. Outbound looking good onto the Barton Highway towards the capital this morning into Hall. Goulburn to Eagle Hawk by the Federal Highway, and we take you 48 minutes this morning. 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I'm Brooke Sheehan. 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

0: Goulburn's best music, play Eagle FM. Good morning, you with Brad. Thanks to Guys and Motors Goulburn. Here we are today, 12th of August. It's already Wednesday, middle of the week. It's just flying by fast. And if you're making some plans already for the weekend, well, I've got some ideas for you that you can just keep at the back of your mind. Firstly, I'd be remiss to mention about Shrek Jr., Rocky Hill Musical Theatre Company's latest production. It's on at GPAC this Thursday, Friday, and Saturday. Four shows across those 3 days, and tickets are selling fast. The show looks incredible from what I've seen on their Facebook and Instagram. It's going to be a blast. So if you haven't already, make sure to get your tickets and support local musical theatre. Coming up on Saturday as well, we have the Lagan Village Market. Discover a huge range of goodies, including cakes, plants, unique gifts, pre-loved toys, crochet tools, books, all that. Treat yourself to some home-baked sweets. It's going to be a great time at Peelwood Road, Lagan. The Lagan Village Market's happening this Saturday. And then on Sunday, we have the Wendellama Market happening at the Wendellama Hall from 9 a.m. to 1 p.m. Delicious, homemade, affordable food on offer. Great local stores, lots of bargains and local produce. Plenty of parking and disabled access as well. Plus, the interesting Wendellama Museum is also open on this market day. So go check it out this Sunday happening, the Wendellama Market. That's just a few of the things going on around town this weekend. So you got some ideas on what you can get up to.
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2: A good run for the Hume Highway out of Bredelman into Gunning. Problem free both ways. Up into Yass, we've got all day roadworks with 60 km speed drops either side of the highway at Folder Avenue. Outbound looking good onto the Barton Highway towards the capital this morning into Hall. Goulburn to Eagle Hawk by the Federal Highway. It would take you 48 minutes this morning. 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I'm Brooke Sheen. That's the latest traffic on 93.5 Eagle FM. 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
15: From the Capital Radio Newsroom. Good morning. I'm James Wybrow. A leading businessman believes it is more than likely interest rates will be hiked again before the end of the year. The Reserve Bank has given mortgage holders a reprieve at its latest meeting, holding the official cash rate at 4.35%. Governor Michelle Bullock hasn't ruled out the need for further rate rises if inflation shows no sign of easing. Yellow Brick Road Home Loans Chairman Mark Boreas says any change will likely come in November.
16: She's more than likely going to raise interest rates in the, I would say, the November meeting, which is the Melbourne Cup Day meeting, which every year seems to be a watershed day for the Reserve Bank. They either always put rates up or put rates down on that day.
15: In other news, a 12th person has been charged as part of investigations into the kidnapping and murder of Sydney grandfather Chris Bagsarian. The 85-year-old was snatched from his North Ryde home in a case of mistaken identity in February. A 51-year-old woman from Lethbridge Park is accused of being an accessory after the fact to murder. 11 other people remain before the courts. Former Liberal Prime Minister John Howard has warned against an alliance between the Coalition and One Nation. Opposition leader Angus Taylor has faced pressure from a small number of MPs to collaborate with Pauline Hanson's party. Mr. Howard says the only party the Liberals should be in coalition with is the Nationals. Meanwhile, Queensland's Education Department has cautioned students against participating in planned strikes against Pauline Hanson. A nationwide protest is scheduled to take place tomorrow, led by the high school anti-capitalist group. And a new online program is being launched to help Australian mothers who use alcohol to cope with anxiety. University of Sydney researchers found one in four women turn to drinking to cope with the stresses of motherhood. The Matilda Centre's Dr. Katrina Pryor says they're looking for 130 people to take part in the program.
17: Not every mum wants to admit that they might be drinking, particularly if they're breastfeeding, but we want to bring awareness to this, that we know motherhood is difficult, it's overwhelming, and there are evidence-based strategies and ways of coping without, you know, relying on alcohol.
15: Canberra Raiders coach Ricky Stewart has swung the axe and promoted youth after their finals hopes came to an end with last week's loss to the Knights. Corey Horsburgh has been dropped from the side for Saturday's trip to Cronulla, while Sevelio Tamale will start at centre, with Simi Sasagi rested ahead of end-of-season shoulder surgery. In cricket, all-rounder Bo Webster believes he has the runs on the board to be considered for a place in the Australian top order. The Aussies take on Bangladesh in their first test in Darwin tomorrow. And in AFL, Hawthorn has ruled out Connor Nash for the rest of the season. The midfielder will have surgery in the coming days to repair a complex nerve issue. That's the latest from the Capital Radio Newsroom.
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18: The cheapest unleaded 91 in Goulburn is at the Metro on Braidwood Road at $1.93 a litre. Cheapest diesel is at the Goulburn Gateway on Sydney Road and Common Street, with 1 litre going for $2.39.
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0: We might be looking at some rain today, potentially a thunderstorm as well. But right now, it's looking pretty cloudy outside across the Southern Tablelands. Tomorrow, it should fine up into a mostly sunny day. Then for Friday, going to be sunny as well, with some frost and fog expected for your morning. Goulburn reaching a top of 12 degrees, currently sitting at about 7. In Braidwood right now, about 5 degrees, going to climb to 14 today. And in Canberra, topping at 13 degrees, currently sitting at about 6.
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0: 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Hey, how you going? You're with Brad for your Wednesday morning. Hope you're doing okay. I'm a little bit stressed, only under the context that I've got an inspection of my unit today, and I've been just spring cleaning my entire joint for the last 2-3 days, basically. I mopped the floors, I've vacuumed, I've, you know, tidied, moved some of my gear into bags just to make it nice and presentable. Hopefully it passed the inspection. I believe it will, but fingers crossed still, regardless for myself. Coming up, I'm going to be checking out some of your responses to our meme question, what your favorite album was to have on record or you have on record, because it's vinyl record day. Checking out your responses, go to 935 Eagle FM Facebook and Instagram to put your one through. And also, we're going to be checking out the lineup for the Good Things Festival. It's just been announced, coming to Sydney on the 5th of December. Who's going to be performing? Well, you can find out not long after this hit from Benson Boone. You're on Eagle FM.

0: Eagle FM Breakfast, and you're listening along to all of Goulburn's best music with your mate Brad. Good morning. I gotta say, with our National Vinyl Record Day, put the question up in the socials on what your favourite album was on vinyl. And Lou, your response set me off. INXS's Kick, like, wow. What an incredible album that was from 1987. Probably one of the most solid albums of all time. So many hits, you know, had Mystify, Kick, obviously the title track, New Sensation. Just had Need You Tonight. And of course, the quintessential classic, Never Tear Us Apart. So many songs from that album became huge hits. I think like one of the greatest albums of all time, just for that alone, a hallmark of Australian music. Love INXS's Kick. Great album choice there. And if you have an album that you want to share for National Vinyl Record Day, just go to our 93.5 Eagle FM Facebook and Instagram, put a comment on the relevant post, and I'll check out your responses throughout today's breakfast show. We're about 18 minutes to 9 o'clock, but before then, today in tabloids, find out the full lineup of the Good Things Festival. I'll be telling you, all thanks to Geisel Motors Goulburn here on Eagle FM Breakfast.
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2: A steady run southbound out of Berrima onto the Hume Motorway for your run towards Goulburn will take you 40 minutes this morning. The Federal Highway getting a good run through Collector and past Lake George towards the capital this morning. And up into Yass, we've got congestion building with the ongoing roadworks as there's 60 kilometre speed restrictions either side of the highway at Boulder Avenue. 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I'm Brooke Sheehan. That's the latest traffic on 93.5 Eagle FM.
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2: Feeling it, we're feeling good. 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
3: The Good Things Music Festival is returning this year, and the lineup for it has just been announced. And it's composed of some of the greatest new metal, rock, alt rock, all those bands of all time from the 80s, 90s, 2000s. Who have we got performing? Well, headlining the big one, Limp Bizkit. Behind hits like Rollin', the cover of Behind Blue Eyes, My Way, they're performing, they're in it. We've also got the All American Rejects. One dominated like year three for me back in primary school. Simple Plan's also performing. Now those are just some of the overseas bands coming down under, but who from down under are performing? Well, even after the accident of their lead frontman earlier this week, Grinspoon are performing. And a big one for some classic rock, the Choir Boys. With that lineup, it is going to be paradise. The Good Things Music Festival, that's coming up north to Sydney on Saturday, the 5th of December. Tickets aren't on sale just yet, but you can sign up for pre-sales and find out more about the lineup at goodthingsfestival.com.au. 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
6: Hey, steady runs southbound out of Berrima onto the Hume Motorway for your run towards Goulburn will take you 40 minutes this morning. The Federal Highway getting a good run through Collector and past Lake George towards the capital this morning. And up into Yass, we've got congestion building with the ongoing roadworks as there's 60 kilometre speed restrictions either side of the highway at Boulder Avenue. Get the model year 26.5 Ford Ranger Black Edition from 53k drive away at participating dealers. 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I'm Brooke Sheehan. That's the latest traffic on 93.5 Eagle FM.
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16: From the Capital Radio Newsroom. Good morning. I'm James Wybrow. The federal opposition is expected to unveil plans to bring down Australia's migration rate. Shadow Housing Minister Andrew Bragg will use an address at the National Press Club to detail the coalition's proposal. Nationals leader Matt Canavan has told Nine the plan will also focus on cutting visas for graduates, backpackers and students.
17: I think our universities should be focused on teaching Australian students, doing Australian research.
16: In other news, experts believe it is more than likely interest rates will be hiked again before the end of the year. The Reserve Bank has given mortgage holders a reprieve at its latest meeting, holding the official cash rate at 4.35%. Governor Michelle Bullock hasn't ruled out the need for further rate rises if inflation shows no signs of easing. Meanwhile, Commonwealth Bank has posted a $10.9 billion profit for the full financial year ending on the 30th of June. The lender has flagged a 15% decline in mortgage applications since the federal budget. One Nation claims the Prime Minister has failed to declare a gift he received from the Japanese Prime Minister. Anthony Albanese was given two royal melons by Sane Takachi when she visited Canberra earlier this year. Mr. Albanese has faced backlash after he made a gesture in front of his chest when discussing the gift on a podcast. One Nation MP Barnaby Joyce says the melons should be listed on his official register.
18: He's put very minor things on his register, such as vinyl records, but these don't crack a feature. Why not?
16: Politicians are only required to declare gifts above $750. Also making news, spy agency ASIO is expected to get new powers to secretly probe university collaborations with hostile nations. And the remains of a pregnant Stone Age woman have been found in a cave on a small island off the coast of Sweden. Researchers believe the woman is about 9,000 years old. All-rounder Bo Webster believes he has the runs on the board to be considered for a place in the Australian top order. Ahead of the first test against Bangladesh, Webster says he shouldn't just be seen as competing for the all-rounder spot with Cameron Green.
19: What I've done in my first eight tests with the bat has probably showed that I can be considered as a genuine top six batter, and the ball, is an option.
16: In NRL news, the prospect of Sydney losing the grand final is starting to heat up, with two more cities throwing their hat into the ring for hosting rights in 2028. Melbourne has publicly declared its interest, as has New Zealand, joining Brisbane and Perth in trying to pinch the event from Sydney. And North Melbourne captain Nick Larkey has admitted he's been using the ladder predictor with the Roos still a mathematical chance to play finals.
20: First time I can remember in my career being the back end of the year and still having a season alive.
16: That's the latest from the Capital Radio Newsroom.
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23: It's shaping up to be a cloudy one today, though with a high chance of showers and maybe even for a thunderstorm to develop as well. Tomorrow at least, it's all set to calm down. Going to be a mostly sunny one. And then for your Friday, sunny conditions as well, though with some frost and fog expected for your morning. Goulburn reaching a top today of 12 degrees, currently sitting at about 7.5. In Braidwood, climbing to 14 degrees, currently at 8. And in Canberra, Canberra right now, it's at 6 degrees, maxing out at 13. ActuAGL lights up lives and powers moments right across the region. ActuAGL, the energy for around here.
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23: 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Hey, how you doing? You're with Brad. Good morning on Eagle FM Breakfast. It's the 12th of August now. Last night, of course, census night. Hope you got it done. If you haven't, make sure to get it done because you could be charged $364 a day until you get that survey completed. So got to get the census done if you haven't already. Coming up, I want to give my NRL tips for tomorrow. I know a day ahead, but I'm going to be broadcasting live from Maroolan Public School tomorrow. I don't think I'll really have a chance to share them otherwise. But also, I want to talk about the AFL because a video game based on the sport is being released this week. It's caught my eye. It's got me thinking about potential other Australian-based cultural video games. Talk about that in just a minute. Right now, Sweet Dreams, Beyonce on Eagle FM. Every night.

Eagle FM Breakfast, getting through your day with Brad. Good morning. Thanks to Geisler Motors, Goulburn. And tomorrow, I'm going to be broadcasting live from Maroolan Public School. Got the opportunity to do it out there from 10 o'clock to 1 o'clock. Going to be a great time meeting the school and the kids. That does mean, though, I'm not going to be doing the breakfast show tomorrow morning. No, April, she's going to be filling in from 6 to 10, which means I wouldn't be able to do my NRL tips tomorrow. So let's do them right now. For round 24, let's look at the games. Starting off tomorrow evening, it's Panthers versus the Roosters. Roosters are my favourite team. They are my team. Even if they're in third and Panthers right at the top, I'm going to go Roosters on this one. After that, we have Seagulls versus Dolphins. I think the Dolphins could edge out a victory. I feel like they're at a good pace at the moment. I think I'll go Dolphins for them. Bulldogs versus Rabbitohs. All right, this one's a bit of a tomato-tomato kind of one, especially because Bulldogs, they lost last week but won the week prior. And for Rabbitohs, it was the opposite. They lost 2 weeks ago, won last week. I think I'll go the Canterbury Bulldogs in this one. Up the Dogs. Dogs of War. Let's go with them. Okay, then it's the Sharks versus the Raiders. You know, I think Cronulla could have it this week. It's a home game. They're doing pretty all right. I think Sharks can outdo the Raiders, surely. Then we have Eels versus Cowboys. Yeah, we'll go the Cowboys. I'll go with them. That's a pretty easy pick. Broncos versus Warriors. Again, feels pretty easy to me. I'll go with the Warriors. Knights versus Titans. Again, easy pick. Knights, they're in the top eight. Going to go off them. Titans are outside. I think they could win this home victory. And then the last one, Tigers versus Dragons. Now, Tigers had the bye last week, so they got the automatic points, and then maybe the rest is going to help them. But then again, the Dragons won unexpectedly against Cronulla last week. They're bottom of the ladder, and they won. Flip the coin, maybe. Yeah, we'll go Tigers. Tigers it would be. So those are my tips for round 24 this week. I'm really hoping I get the perfect round. That

0: 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I'm Brooke Shear. 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

0: 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Thanks to Geisler Motors, Goulburn. And last night, when I was on my phone just doom-scrolling before bed, like I think a lot of us do, I saw a new video game releasing, an Australian-made one that really caught my eye. It's coming out this week, called Pro Jank Footy.
1: Welcome to Pro Jank Footy, the game where you have fun, it's roguelike, lots of stuff happens, it's Aussie rules, this is where the game footage goes. You're gonna love it. So pick up a ball and kick into Pro Jank Footy.
0: So basically, it's an AFL video game where after every point is scored, a new crazy rule gets decided upon by both players of the game, and it gets added into it. So there could be stuff like holes opening up on the field, giant players just battling it out, maybe even the DVD player logo just bouncing across the screen. And I think what's caught my eye the most about this game is it's passionately Australian. Like, as someone who plays video games a lot of the times whenever Australia is featured in it, it's usually just there as a backdrop at best. There's nothing really much of our culture in video games, even the ones that are set in our country. It's never really that distinctly Australian. But this game sets to rectify, be unequivocally proud that it's Australian. And even if you don't know the full culture of the game and the sport and the references, like, it's just a showcase of what we are. So great work on developer David Ashby, his team, and Broden Kelly for creating this game. Yes, Auntie Donna's a part of this. How crazy is that? It's Pro Jank Footy, releasing it this week on all major platforms, including the Xbox, PlayStation, and PC. I'm keen to give it a play.
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4: A steady run southbound out of Berrima onto the Hume Motorway for your run towards Goulburn will take you 40 minutes this morning. The Federal Highway getting a good run through Collector and past Lake George towards the capital this morning. And up into Yass, we've got congestion building with the ongoing roadworks as there's 60km speed restrictions either side of the highway at Boulder Avenue. 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I'm Brooke Shear. That's the latest traffic on 93.5 Eagle FM.
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0: The Southern Tablelands hit music station you're listening to on your Wednesday morning. G'day, it's Brad joining you on Eagle FM Breakfast. And not too far away, today in tabloids, talking about this film actor.
14: We make a good team, don't we, eh?
0: He was just recently in Apex. He's in Sing. You know him. Love him. It's Taron Egerton. But he recently revealed in the interview that he did a big smoochy kiss on another actor once. And it didn't make the cut of the final film. Want to find out what that is? Today in tabloids, less than 15 minutes away. It's all thanks to Geisler Motors Goulburn. We're exclusive to them. 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Limited time only. 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
0: Feeling it, we're feeling good. We're feeling good, hey?
2: In a recent interview, Taron Egerton, the film actor, he revealed that he once gave a big old smooch to Tom Hardy. Yep, in a recent episode of the Armchair Experts podcast, Taron was brought on where he talked a bit about an experience he had whilst filming Legend with Tom Hardy back in 2015.
3: It never made the movie, but I was so pleased with myself. There was a scene where he murders someone and gets back in the car, and I was sat in the back of the car waiting for him. And I grabbed his face and I snogged him. And it wasn't in the script.
1: Oh.
3: And I can remember backing off from him thinking, I died.
1: Like,
4: how will this land?
3: But I think he loved it.
1: Yeah.
3: I think, I have not seen it for 10 years, but you know, at the time I think he quite liked my chutzpah.
2: Yeah, it's quite a crazy story that. And I imagine like in the moment, Tom Hardy, he might have been a bit shocked, but he definitely picked up that, oh, it was just a joke. There wasn't anything more to it. Just a big old smooch of a snog. Today in tabloids, thanks to Charlotte Pass Snow Resort, experience all-inclusive luxury in a snowbound paradise at the Kosciuszko Chalet Hotel, Charlotte Pass.
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7: A steady run southbound out of Berrima onto the Hume Motorway for your run towards Goulburn will take you 40 minutes this morning. The Federal Highway getting a good run through Collector and past Lake George towards the capital this morning. And up into Yass, we've got congestion building with the ongoing roadworks as there's 60km speed restrictions either side of the highway at Boulder Avenue. 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I'm Brooke Sheehan. That's the latest traffic on 93.5 Eagle FM.
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0: One Last Kiss from Pink, the last song for my shift today on Eagle FM Breakfast, thanks to Geisler Motors Goulburn. Yep, that's enough for me today. I've been Brad, but I'll be back tomorrow, not at my usual same time. No, I'm going to be starting a little bit later, 10 o'clock through to 1, because I'm broadcasting live at Maroolan Public School. Going to be doing it out there tomorrow, finding out what makes that school such a cool school, from the kids, the students, obviously, and the teachers. It's going to be a great day out. Looking forward to that. Tomorrow morning, April will instead be doing breakfast from 6 o'clock. So you can tune in and wake up with her at that time. It's still going to be another fun day no matter what. Hope you enjoy the rest of your Wednesday, and I'll see you tomorrow live from Maroolan. Catch you then.
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3: A steady run southbound out of Berrima onto the Hume Motorway for your run towards Goulburn will take you 40 minutes. This morning, the Federal Highway getting a good run through Collector and past Lake George towards the capital this morning. And up into Yass, we've got congestion building with the ongoing roadworks as there's 60km speed restrictions either side of the highway at Boulder Avenue. Get the model year 26.5 Ford Ranger Black Edition from 53k drive away at participating dealers. 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I'm Brooke Sheehan. That's the latest traffic on 93.5 Eagle FM.
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5: From the Capital Radio Newsroom. Good morning, I'm James Wybrow. The Shadow Treasurer says he's deeply concerned about the state of Australia's economy. The Reserve Bank has given mortgage holders a reprieve at its latest meeting, holding the official cash rate at 4.35%. However, experts believe it is more than likely interest rates will be hiked again before the end of the year. Tim Wilson says there's little sign of reprieve.
6: We have persistent inflation, which means we have higher interest rates, and when Australians go to the supermarket, they're paying more and getting less in their trolley or their basket.
5: In other news, the latest survey of New South Wales public hospital patients has found more than 90% rate their care as positive. The adult admitted patient poll heard from 22,000 people. Bureau of Health Information Chief Executive Hiko Spalek says only 3% reported poor caring experiences.
7: BHI found that patients were 13 times more likely to rate the care they received overall as poor or very poor when the care they received in the hospital was not well organized.
5: An Australian team has made a world-first breakthrough in growing a human heart valve in a laboratory.